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6: A fresh morning for most, but a band of thicker cloud will continue to sink south. Outbreaks of rain will affect northern Scotland, though. A high of 27 degrees Celsius.
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6: Footage of the funeral director who kept unburied bodies and gave ashes to the wrong grieving families has been released by police. Robert Bush has pleaded guilty to 67 offences and is due to be sentenced this week. Humberside Police have released the first interview they conducted with the 48-year-old as he tried to explain his actions.
7: This is not how I'd have liked this to come to, and trying to navigate the difficulties we were having financially, mostly as a business. There was, I suppose, opportunities that were poor choices.
6: A serial killer is beginning a life sentence after being found guilty of killing two men. James Desborough murdered Claudio Aquilino and Daniel Coleman at a homeless hotel in Cornwall. No further actions to be taken against the Green Party leader Zach Polanski after he shared a controversial image on social media. The post prompted Nigel Farage to call for Mr. Polanski's arrest. And Blankety Blank, Celebrity Mastermind and Live at the Apollo have all been axed by the BBC. That's the latest from Radio News Hub. I'm David Hall.
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0: we go. Only 1% of people who buy marmalade are under the age of 28.
1: Now, I'm going to make myself sound really young now.
0: Go on.
1: One, I've never bought marmalade.
0: Yeah.
1: Two, I've never had marmalade. Ever.
0: No.
1: Ever. I'm very sorry, Paddington. Come round with a sandwich anytime.
0: Yeah. Oh, my goodness.
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5: A fresh morning for most, but a band of thicker cloud will continue to sink south. Outbreaks of rain will affect northern Scotland, though. A high of 27 degrees Celsius.
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5: Police have released the moment they arrested Robert Bush, the funeral director, who's admitted keeping bodies and giving the wrong ashes to grieving families. Some 35 unburied bodies and more than 100 sets of ashes were found by detectives when his business was raided in March 2024. In body cam footage released by Humberside Police of his arrest 4 months later, he attempted to downplay his crimes.
6: I've been arrested off a plane, but I can't point. It's like I'm Che Guevara saying, I'm not that complicated. And I've said so many times, let me help you, unravel what it is, I'll come in and talk to you. Feels vindictive the way this has been done.
5: Bush has pleaded guilty to 67 offences. Next, serial killer James Desborough has been given a whole life prison sentence. The 40-year-old killed Claudio Aquilino and Daniel Coleman at a homeless hotel in Newquay. Andy Burnham's promised to reform social care. He's commissioned a year-long review into the issue, and more than half of England is now officially in drought. That's the latest from Radio News Hub. I'm David Hall.
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2: A fresh morning for most, but a band of thicker cloud will continue to sink south. Outbreaks of rain will affect northern Scotland, though. A high of 27 degrees Celsius.
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2: Footage of the funeral director who kept unburied bodies and gave ashes to the wrong grieving families has been released by police. Robert Bush has pleaded guilty to 67 offences and is due to be sentenced this week. Humberside Police have released the first interview they conducted with the 48-year-old as he tried to explain his actions.
3: This is not how I'd have liked this to come to, and trying to navigate the difficulties we were having financially, mostly as a business. There was, I suppose, opportunities that were poor choices.
2: A serial killer is beginning a life sentence after being found guilty of killing two men. James Desborough murdered Claudio Aquilino and Daniel Coleman at a homeless hotel in Cornwall. No further actions to be taken against the Green Party leader Zach Polanski after he shared a controversial image on social media. The post prompted Nigel Farage to call for Mr. Polanski's arrest. And Blankety Blank, Celebrity Mastermind and Live at the Apollo have all been axed by the BBC. That's the latest from Radio News Hub. I'm David Hall.
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5: Cloud and patchy rain moving southeastwards across England and Wales. Sunny at times though, with some wind and blustery showers across Scotland. Slightly cooler today with highs of 27 degrees Celsius.
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5: Private companies have licenses to take trillions of litres of water out of rivers, lakes and aquifers a year. Environmental charity River Action is calling on the government to review all abstraction licenses and ensure there is a fully funded water resilience plan as we enter an era of more frequent droughts. Erica Popplewell is their spokesperson.
6: We feel that there's a double standard in this story. Millions of people face hosepipe bans while commercial licenses permit 33 trillion litres a year to be abstracted, and that this is a systemic failure, not a household problem. This is due to decades of underinvestment, leakage and outdated licensing regimes.
5: An Environment Agency spokesperson says the licenses are reviewed regularly. The Afghan data breach was a foreseeable failure in a system that left people who had worked with UK troops in danger for years. That's what a parliamentary inquiry found. Danita Sims has more.
7: The Commons Defence Committee says the Ministry of Defence lacked the expertise to run the UK's Afghan relocation schemes. The inquiry was first launched last year after it was revealed the personal data of thousands of Afghans applying for relocation to the UK had been inadvertently disclosed in February 2022. An MOD spokesperson says they're learning from the lessons from this incident and important reforms are already in place.
5: No further action is to be taken against Green Party leader Zach Polanski over an image shared on his Instagram depicting the words Nigel and a guillotine on it. He'd been reported to the police by Reform UK over the post, and that police say it's unlikely it would have constituted an offence. Over £8 billion will be invested in nuclear submarines. Prime Minister Andy Burnham says keeping the country safe is the government's first responsibility. It'll also form part of his scheme to tackle youth unemployment, adding that it'll support 47,000 jobs. And NASA is preparing for the launch of a brand new space telescope that could help solve the mysteries of the universe. The telescope will be able to take pictures 100 times larger than the Hubble telescope, allowing scientists to study planets well beyond the solar system. From Radio News Hub, I'm Frankie Hairsign.
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10: 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Got Bruno Mars to wake you up today. Blue, All Rise. And a guy who apparently has just quit his record label. He says he doesn't need him anymore. It's Ed Sheeran and The Shape of You.

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1: And weather for Berkshire today, a balmy 27 degrees, not as warm as yesterday, and there'll be some partial sunshine as well. And it's going to be getting cooler as we go into next week, and possibly a good chance of rain as well. So not as hot as yesterday, thankfully. Morning to you, thanks for sticking us on. Let's have a big banger for you for Thursday morning with Baby D.

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2: Harry Potter and the Cursed Child has celebrated its 10th anniversary. The play, a sequel to J.K. Rowling's seven-book series, debuted in the West End in 2016 and has since been seen by more than 2.5 million people. A total of 276 cast members have taken to the Palace Theatre stage over the last decade. Michael B. Jordan is to appear in the remake of The Thomas Crown Affair. The upcoming romantic heist film, which is a second remake of the 1968 original, sees Jordan stealing Vincent van Gogh's Sunflowers hit out next March. Ewan McGregor and Alan Cumming have joined the cast of Supernova, a theatre adaptation of Harry McQueen's 2020 hit film. The play features Sam and Tusker, a couple who've been together for 20 years, when one of them is diagnosed with early onset dementia. And tributes have poured in for the Oscar-winning Irish actor and musician Glenn Hansard. The man who wrote Falling Slowly from the musical and film Once died in a motorcycle accident in Dublin on Wednesday. Bruce Springsteen says he's heartbroken at the news.

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1: Thursday morning, July 30th. Hello, good morning to you. International Day of Friendship today, Phil.
2: Oh, happy Friendship Day. Thank you for being a good friend.
1: I will try harder. Okay. Also, Arnie Schwarzenegger's got his birthday today.
2: Wow. Mm. What a guy. Have you watched the Netflix doc on him?
1: Yes.
2: That was out, I mean, it was out a year or so ago, wasn't it?
1: Well, there's been quite a few, hasn't there?
2: Yeah. He's just, yeah. What a guy. What a character.
1: Kate Bush, running up the hill. Wuthering Heights.
2: Another character.
1: Yeah. Oh. If you're a fan of Friends, Lisa Kudrow.
2: Oh, yeah.
1: Phoebe, isn't it? Phoebe.
2: Yeah. Phoebe from Friends. Mm. Yeah.
1: Anybody else?
2: Justin Rose, the golfer.
1: Oh, yeah.
2: Yeah.
1: He's won the Open and the Masters. And
2: he's been a bit busy recently, hasn't he?
1: Yeah. Anybody else, Phil?
2: Stellar birthdays.
1: Anybody else, Phil? Come on, think about this. Anybody else?
2: Not on my list. Go on.
1: Okay, Mrs. Grantham, mother of, happy birthday.
2: Oh, happy birthday.
3: You're just like my favorite song going round and round my head. Like my favorite song going round and round my head. 5 days on the

0: 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The people, the food, the room, the party at the end. Not someone else's version of a wedding. Ours.
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5: Weather. Cloud and patchy rain moving southeastwards across England and Wales. Sunny at times though, with some wind and blustery showers across Scotland. Slightly cooler today with highs of 27 degrees Celsius.
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5: Private companies have licenses to take trillions of litres of water out of rivers, lakes and aquifers a year. Environmental charity River Action is calling on the government to review all abstraction licenses and ensure there's a fully funded water resilience plan as we enter an era of more frequent droughts. Eric Popplewell is their spokesperson.
7: Millions of people face hosepipe bans while commercial licenses permit 33 trillion litres a year to be abstracted. This is a systemic failure, not a household problem.
5: An environment agency spokesperson says the licenses are reviewed regularly. No further action is to be taken against Green Party leader Zach Belansky over an image shared on his Instagram depicting the words Nigel and a guillotine on it. He'd been reported to the police by Reform UK over the post. Over £8 billion will be invested in nuclear submarines. It'll also form part of Andy Burnham's scheme to tackle youth unemployment, saying it'll support 47,000 jobs. And NASA is preparing for the launch of a brand new space telescope that could help solve the mysteries of the universe. For On Radio News Sub, I'm Frankie Hairsine.
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1: Good morning.
0: We've got two more days until nominations close for this year's Pride of Reading Awards. We'll give you the website in a moment. If you haven't already made a nomination for someone who's done something really spectacular across Reading in the last year, but quick shout out if we can for Graft Thames Valley, a charity helping people overcome barriers to employment. For more than two decades, have been nominated for Charity of the Year.
1: You can nominate right now at porawards.co.uk across 18 categories.
0: Big Mountain on the way for you this morning. Baby, I Love You 8 and Teddy Swims' Bad Dreams, whose tickets for the O2 pretty much almost gone already.

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1: New research out this morning, Phil, and I think this one, I think we can probably relate to this story.
2: Okay, right. Go on.
1: Almost every interaction with a customer service representative leaves us irritated. 93% of us find ourselves frequently wound up by store staff.
2: Eight
1: out of 10 of us, unlucky shoppers reckon that poor customer service leaves us enraged, with 1 in 10 saying it happens frequently.
2: Do you know what? I did a stint once working on it for a call centre.
1: Oh, right.
2: For people who phoned up, if their white goods, like washing machine or fridge or whatever, is broken down.
1: Right.
2: So they're not in a great mood.
1: No.
2: They're phoning you up, probably to find out that warranty meant nothing. And I had one guy phone up who was so angry, like the angriest I've heard on the phone. And when I finally got out of it, what had happened? It's Friday, last thing of the day. He's waited in all day for an engineer to fix his appliance.
1: Yes.
2: He goes to the loo.
1: Oh, no.
2: Hears a ding-dong, rushes to the door, and the engineer has basically shoved a piece of paper through the door saying, sorry, you're not here. But obviously, I didn't have the heart to ask him, Mark. It depends what he was doing on the loo.
1: Oh, please. Phil.
2: How long were you on there is what I wanted to say.
1: Well, also Friday. Ding dong, once. Slip paper, go. Get out of here. Go home early.
2: Exactly.
1: Yeah, I would have been irate as well, to be fair.
2: Yeah, so would I.

0: Alexander Burke, Those Bad Boys, just after 7:15.
1: Oh, love that. 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
0: Hello, morning. Going to play No I Can't Stick Season in a moment after the latest sports.
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3: A former FA chief says UEFA should threaten to boycott the World Cup over FIFA's plans to set up a private company to run the World Cup. UEFA has also accused the world football body of enriching themselves and their friends. Derek McInnes expects Olwethu Mokanya to become his latest Rangers signing. 7 new players have been recruited this summer. Ahead of Friday's Premiership opener against Dundee United, the Rangers manager says he's delighted to have picked Lawrence Shankland as their new team captain.
4: He knows the club. Obviously, he's not long in before me, but he knows the club in terms of being a Glasgow boy and supported the club. He knows what's expected of him and me and the team this season, so obviously I've got a strong relationship, which always helps.
3: Cricket and former New Zealand captain Stephen Fleming is expected to be appointed as England Test coach after the sacking of Brendan McCullum. McCullum was fired earlier this month following a string of poor results and several off-field incidents. And Saltburn Cricket Club have suspended the player accused of cheating in the viral clicking scandal. The club say they're taking the allegations very seriously.
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1: No, I can't. Stick season as we get Thursday morning started, July 30th. Hello, morning.
2: After seven this morning, we have another morning muddle to solve.
1: Oh, yeah, and music from Miley Cyrus before the news and weather. And this is Sam Fender with Olivia Dean. 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
3: Cloud and patchy rain moving southeastwards across England and Wales. Sunny at times though, with some wind and blustery showers across Scotland. Slightly cooler today with highs of 27 degrees Celsius.
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3: Half of the country is suffering drought as campaigners warn that private companies have licenses to take trillions of litres of water out of rivers, lakes and aquifers a year. Environmental charity River Action is calling on the government to review all abstraction licenses and ensure there's a fully funded water resilience plan. Erica Popplewell is their spokesperson.
4: Looks at the abstraction licenses, both essential and non-essential for environmental sustainability, and that a proper strategic plan is taken and that the government funds a national water resilience plan that would look at leaks, building new reservoirs and supporting development of wetlands that can act as a sponge when rain does fall.
3: An Environment Agency spokesperson says the licences are reviewed regularly. An inquiry says the Afghan data breach was a foreseeable failure in a system that left people who'd worked with UK troops in danger for years. Danita Sims has more.
5: The inquiry was first launched last year after it was revealed the personal data of thousands of Afghans applying for relocation to the UK had been inadvertently disclosed in February 2022. The Commons Defence Committee says the Ministry of Defence lacked the expertise to run the UK's Afghan relocation schemes. An MOD spokesperson says they're learning the lessons from this incident.
3: Police will not take any further action against Green Party leader Zach Polanski over an image relating to Nigel Farage on his Instagram. He'd accepted a collaboration post which depicted a man wearing a t-shirt with the word Nigel and a guillotine on it. Mr. Polanski has admitted it was a mistake but refused to say he's done anything wrong. Over £8 billion is being put into nuclear submarines to boost Britain's defence and create jobs. Andy Burnham says security isn't just about what we build, but who builds it, adding that the new nuclear scheme will support 47,000 jobs. And speculations mounting that UEFA could threaten to boycott the World Cup over FIFA's plans to have a private company run the World Cup. Former FA chief Mark Palio says it's the European football governing body's trump card, and he's hoping they play it. For On Radio News Hub, I'm Frankie Hairsign.
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1: Good morning.
0: We've got 43 days until the Heritage Open Days, a chance to explore historic places that are normally closed and wonder why they stop building houses with secret tunnels. I've always wanted to know if there's one where I live. Right. There's also 63 days until International Coffee Day, Phil. Although, judging by this morning, plenty of us have already begun the festivities. Although, not Phil.
1: No, Mark.
0: No. She only wants the tea this morning. We've got a little mix on the way, Sweet Melody. And also, fighting for a love, it's Cheryl Cole.
1: Hello.
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1: It's Ultra Notte and Free, and if you love your bangers, make sure you're with Gavin from 10 this morning. He's got an hour of bangers lined up for you. He'll also be here from 9.
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0: We'll have a full update and weather for Berkshire in about 10 minutes' time. Sugar Babes, James Arthur on the way for you as well after the latest showbiz.
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4: Harry Potter and the Cursed Child has celebrated its 10th anniversary. The play, a sequel to J.K. Rowling's seven-book series, debuted in the West End in 2016 and has since been seen by more than 2.5 million people. A total of 276 cast members have taken to the Palace Theatre stage over the last decade. Michael B. Jordan is to appear in the remake of The Thomas Crown Affair. The upcoming romantic heist film, which is a second remake of the 1968 original, sees Jordan stealing Vincent van Gogh's Sunflowers hit out next March. Ewan McGregor and Alan Cumming have joined the cast of Supernova, a theatre adaptation of Harry McQueen's 2020 hit film. The play features Sam and Tusker, a couple who've been together for 20 years, when one of them is diagnosed with early onset dementia. And tributes have poured in for the Oscar-winning Irish actor and musician Glenn Hansard. The man who wrote Falling Slowly from the musical and film Once died in a motorcycle accident in Dublin on Wednesday. Bruce Springsteen says he's heartbroken at the news.
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0: Show.
1: You're with Mark and Phil with brand new research out that says one in five of us will be spending more than £1,000 on little treats every single year.
2: Whoa!
1: Chocolate bars, takeaways, fresh flowers and snacks are at the top of a list of small indulgences under £10.
2: Oh man, that basically describes my Friday, yes.
1: Well, more importantly, and I don't want to put it out there too much, but where on earth can you get fresh flowers from under £10?
2: There's certain supermarkets where, yeah, you can get a small bunch of something for a...
1: Really?
2: ...quid mark, yes.
1: Yeah, and if someone,
2: yeah,
1: just saying, with a
2: gave
1: surname
2: to
1: of...
2: you.
1: No, went to said supermarket and, yeah, spent less than a tenner on flowers and then passed them to you...
2: Yeah.
1: What's the first
2: thing
1: you're going to say?
2: I'd bash you over the head with them, yeah.

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1: 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You can cool off at the beach, ride the lazy river,

0: today with highs of 27 degrees Celsius.
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0: Half of the country is suffering drought as campaigners warn that private companies have licenses to take trillions of litres of water out of rivers, lakes and aquifers a year. Environmental charity River Action is calling on the government to ensure there's a fully funded water resilience plan. Erica Popperwell is their spokesperson.
2: Looks at the abstraction licenses for environmental sustainability and that a proper strategic plan is taken and that the government funds a national water resilience plan. That would look at leaks, building new reservoirs, supporting development of wetlands that can act as a sponge when rain does fall.
0: An Environment Agency spokesperson says the licences are reviewed regularly. Over £8 billion is being put into new nuclear submarines to boost Britain's defence and create thousands of jobs. Andy Burnham says security isn't just about what we build, but who builds it. And speculations mounting that UEFA could threaten to boycott the World Cup over FIFA's plans to have a private company run the World Cup. Former FA chief Mark Paleo says it's the European football governing body's trump card, and he's hoping they play it. From Radio News Up, I'm Frankie Hairsign.
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three to the four. When it's last call and they kick us out the door. 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Tell them drink some.

0: Shaboozy and the Bar Song on B Radio. Apparently, Phil, we got told off yesterday.
1: This sounds familiar.
0: Yeah, we got told off for some way influencing people to vote for us for a

0: Pride of Reading Award. We're not wanting your nominations. There are many more important people who do deserve. And you've only got 2 days to do it. You've got today and tomorrow. Then nominations close.
1: You can nominate right now at porawards.co.uk across 18 categories.
0: Yeah, loads of people have been nominated, including Caversham Wild and Rescue and Support, a group committed to protecting Reading's wildlife. It's been nominated for Volunteer of the Year. Congratulations to everybody involved there. If they're not your nomination and someone is and they've not been listed at porawards.co.uk, now's the time to do it. Do not delay. Don't put it off. Don't come to us on Monday saying, oh, we was going to do it, but we ran out of time. No, do it today. In fact, do it whilst we listen to Lily Allen. This is Smile.

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1: Time for another morning muddle for you to solve this morning, Phil. This is a very interesting question.
2: Okay.
1: Right.
2: Go on.
1: What do you like musically?
2: I'm all right.
1: You are all right with your instruments, are you?
2: I'm all right with the instruments. I can handle an instrument, yeah.
1: Which instrument has got 88 keys?
2: Okay.
1: Right.
2: Oh, okay.
1: 88 keys. Is it A, a piano?
2: Yeah.
1: B, an organ? Or C, a harpsichord?
2: Oh, I think I know this one.
1: Really?
2: Yes. So, but we'll find out, won't we?
1: We'll find out then after the 8 o'clock news.

0: I am. Morning to you. It's Mark and Phil on the B Radio Morning Show with Shakira. 12 minutes to 8 o'clock. 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
1: But first, here's the latest sport.
2: 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With 0 degrees Reading. Award-winning pizzas, freshly brewed beers, and every live match shown on screen.
3: A former FA chief says UEFA should threaten to boycott the World Cup over FIFA's plans to set up a private company to run the World Cup. UEFA's also accused the world football body of enriching themselves and their friends. Derek McInnes expects Olwethu Makanya to become his latest Rangers signing. 7 new players have been recruited this summer. Ahead of Friday's Premiership opener against Dundee United, the Rangers manager says he's delighted to have picked Lawrence Shankland as their new team captain.
4: He knows the club. Obviously, he's not long in before me, but he knows the club in terms of being a Glasgow boy and supported the club. He knows what's expected of him and me and the team this season, so obviously I've got a strong relationship, which always helps.
3: Cricket and former New Zealand captain Stephen Fleming is expected to be appointed as England Test coach after the sacking of Brendan McCullum. McCullum was fired earlier this month following a string of poor results and several off-field incidents. And Saltburn Cricket Club have suspended the player accused of cheating in the viral clicking scandal. The club say they're taking the allegations very seriously.

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1: Still can play you some Niles Barkley and Ed Sheeran before the news at 8 this morning. And after 8, we will get an answer for our morning model question. Which instrument has 88 keys? Is it piano, organ, or the harpsichord? An answer very soon. First, here's a man who knows how to play an instrument. It's Ed Sheeran.

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3: Weather.
4: Cloud and patchy rain moving southeastwards across England and Wales. Sunny at times though, with some wind and blustery showers across Scotland. Slightly cooler today with highs of 27 degrees Celsius.
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4: Water supplies are depleting when they shouldn't be. That's what campaigners are warning as half the country is plunged into drought. Environmental charity River Action say billions of litres is lost to leaks and trillions to private companies taking it from rivers, aquifers and lakes. They're calling for a review into licences and for the government to ensure there's a fully funded water resilience plan. Erica Popplewell is their spokesperson.
5: And how we can be more efficient with the water and really hold water companies to account for the leakage instead of relying on households to cut demand through things like hosepipe bans, which really detrimentally impacts so many households.
4: An Environment Agency spokesperson says the licences are reviewed regularly. Meanwhile, a major incident has been declared after a large fire on the Suffolk coast. Officials say around 90 firefighters were tackling the blaze. In Scotland, crews say they're making significant progress tackling a fire in the Cairngorms that broke out 2 weeks ago. Elsewhere, over £8 billion will be invested in nuclear submarines, with the new HMS Dreadnought set to be up and running by the 2030s. Some of the money will also go towards Britain's second new boat. Prime Minister Andy Burns says keeping the country safe is the government's first responsibility. It'll also form a part of his scheme to tackle youth unemployment, supporting thousands of jobs. Elderly people are more likely to face long waits in A&E than younger patients. According to data, more than a fifth are waiting over 12 hours. Analysis by the NAFO Trust think tank shows how elderly and frail patients aged 81 and over are often the worst affected by issues such as corridor care. Mark Dayan is their spokesperson.
6: It really underlines, I think, the depth of the problem the NHS has in being able to have beds free to put emergency patients into. Even as we've got a bit better at arranging GP appointments, arranging planned hospital appointments, that ability to admit somebody to hospital in an emergency, particularly patients with those, really, it's just not recovering.
4: And NASA are preparing for the launch of a brand new space telescope that could help solve the mysteries of the universe. It'll be able to take pictures 100 times larger than the Hubble telescope, allowing scientists to study planets well beyond our solar system. For On Radio News Hub, I'm Frankie Hairsign.
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2: Morning.
1: Right, so on their birthday list today then is my mother.
2: Happy birthday.
1: And given a chance of meeting her or Arnie Schwarzenegger in a darkened alley, I'll go with Arnie every single day. Kate Bush is also on the list. And if you're a fan of Friends, Lisa Kudrow is celebrating as well. We've got Blue, One Love to play for you this morning. And also Sigma, which I love, and Nobody to Love.
2: Good morning.
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1: Well then, let's see if we can solve the morning model question. Phil looks very confident this morning. And we all know because she's got a huge, great big mansion. She's got a moat. It's still got water on it. I don't know how she's done it. And she lives near a runway. And importantly, she's got a harpsichord in her drawing room.
2: I don't know whose house you've been round, but yeah.
1: Which instrument has got 88 keys, Phil? Is it a piano, an organ, or a harpsichord?
2: Well, I know I have played the piano in the past, so I think it's the piano.
1: Right.
2: Because I know it's got octaves of sets of eight keys that
1: right.
2: go up.
1: Yeah.
2: So it will be something divisible by eight. I'm going piano.
1: Right. Have you never played with an organ?
2: I've never played with an organ, no.
1: I've done church organ.
2: Have you?
1: Yeah.
2: You've got your hands on a church organ?
1: I've got my hand on the church organ before.
2: God, we could
1: Difficult.
2: Form a little creepy band, couldn't we?
1: Yeah, sorry, that's not an easy thing to do. No. But the right answer is piano.
2: Yes! Oh.
1: Now, on your piano, because I know you've got one.
2: Yeah.
1: How many working of those 88 keys have you got?
2: This one is working. The other one

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2: What's the Game Movie Madness is a film-inspired improv comedy show with movie-themed games followed by a completely improvised film shaped by audience suggestions. Tickets are £10. It's at Reading Biscuit Factory on Queen's Walk this Friday at 8 in the evening.
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1: And if you love the songs that we're playing, let us know by giving them a thumbs up in the B Radio app as they're playing.
0: Yeah, absolutely. In fact, the more thumbs up you give us, the bigger the tunes we'll be able to play for you every single morning.
1: Gavin Harris is here after 9 this morning, and he has an hour of bangers lined up from 10.
0: Actually, speaking of bangers, Katy Perry, Hot and Cold is on the way after the showbiz.
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3: Harry Potter and the Cursed Child has celebrated its 10th anniversary. The play, a sequel to J.K. Rowling's 7-book series, debuted in the West End in 2016 and has since been seen by more than 2.5 million people. A total of 276 cast members have taken to the Palace Theatre stage over the last decade. Michael B. Jordan is to appear in the remake of The Thomas Crown Affair. The upcoming romantic heist film, which is a second remake of the 1968 original, sees Jordan stealing Vincent van Gogh's Sunflowers, hit out next March. Ewan McGregor and Alan Cumming have joined the cast of Supernova, a theatre adaptation of Harry McQueen's 2020 hit film. The play features Sam and Tusker, a couple who've been together for 20 years, when one of them is diagnosed with early onset dementia. And tributes have poured in for the Oscar-winning Irish actor and musician Glenn Hansard. The man who wrote Falling Slowly from the musical and film once died in a motorcycle accident in Dublin on Wednesday. Bruce Springsteen says he's heartbroken at the news.
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0: Now, as you know, the summer's a great time for a holiday. Got to get away, enjoy the sunshine, maybe go somewhere else, somewhere nice, somewhere none of your friends have always been to. And here's the thing. Millions of us are replacing the postcard because we know it will never arrive in time.
1: Mm-hmm.
0: And replacing it with a boast card.
1: A boast card?
0: Yeah.
1: Right?
0: According to research, 79% of us will now be sending... Well, won't be sending the traditional postcard home, preferring to share pictures online instead. 90% say that we would only be posting them to boast to friends and family. Look where I am.
1: Oh, gosh. You know, the thing that makes me sick in my mouth is when someone writes, hashtag blessed.
0: And they're with their feet and the legs in a picture on the beach, by the water, by a pool.
1: With a sunset, and a cocktail.
0: With a grubby cocktail.
1: Yeah, we know you're on holiday.
0: Yeah. Especially when they start sending them at 9 o'clock in the morning. That's the worst thing, isn't it?
1: Oh.

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4: Weather.
5: Cloud and patchy rain moving southeastwards across England and Wales. Sunny at times though, with some wind and blustery showers across Scotland. Slightly cooler today with highs of 27 degrees Celsius.
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5: Water supplies are depleting when they shouldn't be. That's what campaigners are warning as half the country is plunged into drought. Environmental charity River Action say billions of litres is lost to leaks and trillions to private companies taking it from rivers, aquifers and lakes. They're calling for a review into licences and for the government to ensure there's a fully funded water resilience plan. Erica Popplewell is their spokesperson.
6: Really hold water companies to account for the leakage instead of relying on households to cut demand through things like hosepipe bans, which really detrimentally impacts so many households.
5: An environment agency spokesperson says the licences are reviewed regularly. Meanwhile, a major incident's been declared after a large fire on the Suffolk coast. Officials say around 90 firefighters were tackling the blaze. Over £8 billion will be invested into nuclear submarines. Prime Minister Andy Burnham says keeping the country safe is the government's first responsibility. It's also formed part of his scheme to tackle youth unemployment, supporting thousands of jobs. And NASA are preparing for the launch of a brand new space telescope that could help solve the mysteries of the universe. For On Radio News Hub, I'm Frankie Hairsign.
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1: Morning!
0: Next week, Phil, something different's going to happen with the show. It means we're not going to be talking about a certain something. We'll not be talking about the Pride of Reading Awards.
1: No!
0: No, because voting and the nominations thing ends tomorrow. Right, so you've got 2 days to get a nomination in for somebody across 18 different categories. It could be a business, it could be a charity, it could be a community group, it could be a volunteer. In fact, there are so many opportunities for you to make a nomination. You'd be missing out if you don't have a quick look at the website, porawards.co.uk. Loads of great people have already been nominated. You can check out all the nominations this year so far, including Becky Ingram. She's out there for outstanding commitment as a marketing assistant for Employee of the Year. Well done, Becca. And also, Aston Massey, dedicated volunteer, making her local area a better place for all. She's the Neighbourhood Champion Awards nominee this year. She could win it. I don't know. It could be someone you know. But you need to nominate this week.
1: You can nominate right now at porawards.co.uk across 18 categories.
0: Yeah, please, don't come to us next week saying, oh, is there any chance we could quick... Oh, there was someone on who didn't get a chance. Don't do that. Make sure you do it today or tomorrow, right? What should we do? Here's Share and Believe on B Radio. Morning.

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1: Oh, big banger for you from Cher and I Believe.
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1: Yeah, hello. Morning to you. Big films out at the cinema at the moment for the school holidays. Toy Story 5 is out at the moment. Also with that Taylor Swift song. You love that. Moana's out there as well. Minions and Monsters 2. And if you want something just a little bit to stretch your mind, how about Odyssey? You can see them all. Get details for the Showcase Cinema at Reading right now online. And on the way for you this morning, Phil, I've got something that's going to blow your mind when we review the things we've learned in the last 7 days.
2: Oh, yes.

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0: If you're looking for those Teddy Swims tickets, his tour is coming across the UK next April. I think they go on general sale tomorrow. We'll play for you Lose Control in just a moment.
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3: A former FA chief says UEFA should threaten to boycott the World Cup over FIFA's plans to set up a private company to run the World Cup. UEFA's also accused the world football body of enriching themselves and their friends. Derek McInnes expects Olwethu Makanya to become his latest Rangers signing. 7 new players have been recruited this summer. Ahead of Friday's Premiership opener against Dundee United, the Rangers manager says he's delighted to have picked Lawrence Shankland as their new team captain.
4: He knows the club. Obviously, he's not long in before me, but he knows the club in terms of being a Glasgow boy and supported the club. He knows what's expected of him and me and the team this season, so obviously I've got a strong relationship, which always helps.
3: Cricket and former New Zealand captain Stephen Fleming is expected to be appointed as England test coach after the sacking of Brendan McCullum. McCullum was fired earlier this month following a string of poor results and several off-field incidents. And Saltburn Cricket Club have suspended the player accused of cheating in the viral clicking scandal. The club say they're taking the allegations very seriously.
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1: You're with Mark and Phil, and here are some amazing things that we have learned in the last couple of days.
2: Like an infomaniac.
1: Right.
2: Is a person obsessed with acquiring information.
1: I think it might be true that our good listeners here are infomaniacs.
2: Yeah, I think we can have a bit of touch of the infomaniac as well.
1: Infomania, I would have thought.
2: Indeed.
1: Yeah. Apparently, it's also physically impossible for pigs to look up into the sky.
2: Really?
1: Go check it out.
2: That's this afternoon sorted.
1: Right, a trip to the farm, zoo, anywhere where you might find a pig.
2: Yeah,
1: See if they can see any flying ones above them.
2: Okay, final fact for this morning. Wearing headphones for just an hour could increase the bacteria in your ear by 700 times.
1: Oh, hell.
2: I've always said you've got filthy ears.
1: And I'm wearing these for at least 3 or 4 hours a day.
2: Exactly.
1: Oh, my. 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
3: Cloud and patchy rain moving southeastwards across England and Wales. Sunny at times though, with some wind and blustery showers across Scotland. Slightly cooler today with highs of 27 degrees Celsius.
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3: Campaigners are warning that water supplies are being lost unnecessarily as half the country suffers with drought. Environmental charity River Action is calling on the government to review water licences and to ensure stable supplies. Erica Popplewell is their spokesperson.
4: We feel that there's a double standard in this story. Millions of people face hosepipe bans while commercial licences permit 33 trillion litres to be abstracted. And that this is a systemic failure, not a household problem. This is due to decades of underinvestment, leakage and outdated licensing regimes.
3: An environment agency spokesperson says the licenses are reviewed regularly. Meanwhile, properties have been evacuated as crews tackle a Heathland wildfire on the Suffolk coast. Over £8 billion is being put into new nuclear submarines to boost Britain's defence and create jobs. Andy Burnham says security isn't just about what we build, but who builds it, adding that the nuclear scheme will support 47,000 jobs. And the white suit worn by John Travolta in Saturday Night Fever is expected to sell for up to $400,000 at auction. From Radio News Sub, I'm Frankie Hess.
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Harry Styles, American Girls at B Radio on Thursday morning. I'm Gavin Harris. Harry Styles currently in the midst of a grueling 67 show tour. Seems he may have been taking on a little bit too much though. He was forced to cancel a gig due to tour illness, which I didn't even know was a thing.

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6: Hey,

yesterday, sticky overnight. Not as warm today, 27 degrees, and temperatures in Berkshire staying in the mid to high 20s for the rest of this week and into the weekend. Still no sign of any rain on the horizon either.

0: 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Mark and Phil back tomorrow morning. Earlier on the show, we found out what pigs can not do. 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

We're less than a month away now from Reading Festival. If you are going to be heading to the Reading Festival, bear in mind that Gen Zers have said that 26% of them only wash their hands once a day during a 3 or 4 day festival, and 10% admitted they felt there was no need to wash their hands simply because it's a festival. Just remember that if you do bump into anyone, you want to say hello to them at the festival, they probably haven't washed their hands. Right, James Blunt, You're Beautiful coming up after Beyonce, here's Sweet Dreams.

0: At B Radio, get ready for your Thursday morning bangers coming up. Jax Jones to play, Shakira, also Calvin Harris to play on the bangers this morning. They're on the way next after 10. Right now, this is Ed Sheeran.
1: When your legs don't work like they used to before, and I can't sweep you off of your feet, will your mouth still remember the taste of my love? Will your eyes still smile from your cheek?

0: millions of us are replacing the postcard and replacing it with a boast card.
1: Oh, gosh. You know, the thing that makes me sick in my mouth is when someone writes, hashtag blessed.
0: Oh, and then they're with their feet and the legs in a picture on the beach, by the water, by a pool.
1: With a sunset, and a cocktail.
0: With a great big cocktail.
1: Yeah, we know you're on holiday.
0: Yeah. Especially when they start sending them at 9 o'clock in the morning. That's the worst thing, isn't it?
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3: 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The people, the food, the room, the party at the end. 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

Love It, MJ Cole, Crazy Love and Alex Clare. Too Close, it's 95.6 B Radio on the bangers, as we do every single morning from 10 here at B Radio. Taking you back, getting some big tunes on. Doesn't get much better than Robert S, Show Me Love. That's lined up to play after Chris Brown. Here's Yeah Three Times, playing here on the bangers at B Radio.

0: Just, hey ya, it's B Radio on the bangers. Right, 20 to 11, stick around. I've got more bangers lined up for you to play next with Major Lazer, Light It Up coming up, and Blue Cantrell, Hit 'Em Up Style here next.
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It's Lana Del Rey, Summertime Sadness at B Radio. Right, tomorrow we're going to have your Friday morning bangers. We'll get you set for the weekend. Can't wait for those. Right now, what a banger. Here's Nelly.

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4: A fresher day with some sunshine but cloud and patchy rain moving southeastwards across England and Wales. Windy across Scotland with blustery showers too. Highs of 27 degrees Celsius in the south and 21 in the north.
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4: Water supplies are depleting when they shouldn't be. That's what campaigners are warning as half the country is plunged into drought. Environmental charity River Action say billions of litres is lost to leaks. Erica Popplewell is their spokesperson.
5: Really hold water companies to account for the leakage instead of relying on households to cut demand through things like hosepipe bans, which really detrimentally impacts so many households.
4: The Environment Agency say they expect water companies to halve leaks by 2050. Meanwhile, there's been almost double the number of deaths caused by heatwaves so far this year than in last summer. UK Health Security Agency reported 2,877 heat-associated deaths in May and June this year. Over £8 billion will be invested in nuclear submarines. Prime Minister Andy Burnham says keeping the country safe is the government's first responsibility. It will also form part of his scheme to tackle youth unemployment. And it's been reported that Eddie Howe's left Newcastle United. The 48-year-old spent nearly 5 years at St James's Park, delivering the club's first major trophy in 70 years. For On Radio News Hub, I'm Frankie Hairside.
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Sienna Spiro, Material Lover at B Radio. More cost savings at the BBC means more shows have been cancelled, including Blankety Blank, Celebrity Mastermind and Live at the Apollo. But the main Mastermind series will continue. It's the Celebrity spin-off that will end after the next series, which has already been filmed. And no doubt we'll end up with a load of repeats on that instead. Maybe to replace Blankety Blank, we'll have the original Blankety Blank from the 80s as a repeat.

0: John Legend, All of Me at B Radio. 27 degrees the high today. 26 tomorrow, that's the temperature. It's going to stay across the weekend, staying dry, fairly sunny, bit of cloud around over the weekend.
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Harry Styles, As It Was. Apparently there's a study on what dogs reckon is the perfect walk. They're very precise with this. It's a 1 hour and 7 minute walk. It includes 16 sniffing opportunities, a bit of water to splash about in, and meeting a few friendly dogs on the way. And of course, they want that twice a day as well.

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Robbie Williams. Let me entertain you. Some of the top traditional skills that are in danger of dying out include reading a map, tying knots, and recalling phone numbers of loved ones from memory, which I totally understand because, of course, it's just saved in your phone. Same with reading a map. As long as you can follow Google Maps, you're fine. Tying knots, though, that is a skill that's useful. You never know when you're going to need to call on your scouting days.

0: 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I'm Gavin Harris. Thanks for checking us out. Taylor Swift, Thursday, Fate of Ophelia. Razor Light before that in the morning. Right, latest news headlines for 12 midday on the way after Olivia Rodrigo.
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6: A fresher day with some sunshine, but cloud and patchy rain moving south eastwards across England and Wales. Windy across Scotland, blustery showers, highs of 27 degrees Celsius.

Ariana Grande, Hate That I Made You Love Me at B Radio. Gladiators has been back. What a memory that was from the 90s. And they've revived it so well. It's done three series already. We had the Celebrity Edition in Christmas last year. And it looks like there's going to be another Celebrity Gladiators. The lineup is looking pretty decent as well, including George Clark, Chris Ramsey in there. And of course, Bradley and Barney Walsh keeping score. I'd like to see Barney give it a go. I think he'll be all right. Right, No Doubt, It's My Love coming up after American Authors. Here's Best Day of My Life.

0: No doubt, it's my life, 20 past 12, it's B Radio. Right, we're into literally just over the last 24 hours now to nominate in the Pride of Reading Awards for this year. They are celebrating the people who make a real difference in our town. Nominations open until the end of tomorrow. There's 18 different categories covering everything from local heroes, those amazing community groups, and those businesses, charities and individuals who make an impact across Reading. So you can nominate, last chance to do so, check out the categories. Nominate now at porawards.co.uk. Those nominations close at the end of tomorrow.
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B Radio. A bit more comfortable today, although still 27 degrees the high in Berkshire after that really hot day yesterday. 26 tomorrow, and then staying in the kind of mid-20s over the weekend, staying dry. A little bit of cloud around over the weekend, but still some nice spells of sunshine as well.

0: Movie Madness is a film-inspired improv comedy show with movie-themed games followed by a completely improvised film shaped by audience suggestions. Tickets are £10. It's at Reading Biscuit Factory on Queen's Walk this Friday at 8 in the evening.
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All the latest news for Berkshire. Details on Lidl in Crowthorne. They're going to be reducing the amount of time you can park in the car park for. And also, there's going to be some artwork that will brighten up the old Reading Library site. Check out the details on that and the rest of the news for Berkshire this afternoon at bradio.co.uk. Right, Nelly Furtado, Timbaland, Promiscuous coming up after Jamelia. Hey, yeah.

95.6 B Radio, Katy Perry, Firework, right, tomorrow morning. I'll have your Friday morning bangers. I'll get you set up for the weekend tomorrow from 10. Harriet's here tomorrow, checking out New Music Friday from 1. On the way next, though, Mark Denham. And then it's Greg Martin getting you home this afternoon from 4 on the Home Run.

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5: A fresher day with some sunshine, but cloud and patchy rain moving south eastwards across England and Wales. Windy across Scotland, blustery showers. Highs of 27 degrees Celsius.
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5: The number of deaths caused by heatwaves so far this year has doubled compared to last summer. Frankie Hairsine has more.
6: And that's according to the UK Health Security Agency. They reported 2,877 heat-associated deaths during the heatwaves in May and June this year. It comes as properties have been evacuated as firefighters battle a large heathland blaze on the Suffolk coast during the UK's fourth heatwave of the summer. A major incident was declared after Suffolk Fire and Rescue responded to reports of a wildfire at Dunwich Heath near Leeston yesterday. Meanwhile, UK HSA say the number of heat-associated deaths this year is approaching a record high.
5: Next, the Bank of England has left interest rates unchanged at 3.75%. That's exactly what economists have predicted despite attacks in the region and US threats reigniting some concerns over inflation. That's Paul McCartney, Olivia Dean and Ray are among the artists shortlisted for the 2026 Mercury Prize. The prize, created in 1992, is awarded each year. That's the latest from Radio News Hub. I'm Tanita.
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95.6 B Radio, Thursday afternoon with Zara Larsson and Midnight Sun, Christina Aguilera and Beautiful, and Kygo and Conrad and Firestone. It's 1:13, the sun is shining yet again, it's warm yet again, and thank you to Gavin. He will be back tomorrow at 9 for your Friday. However, before we get to Friday, let's do Thursday, Lady Gaga, Born This Way, on the way on B Radio after we get Madonna and Beautiful Stranger.

0: millions of us are replacing the postcard and replacing it with a boast card.
1: Oh, gosh. 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
0: And then they're with their feet and the legs in a picture on the beach, by the water, by a pool.
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0: With a great big cocktail.
1: Yeah, we know you're on holiday.
0: Yeah. Especially when they start sending them at 9 o'clock in the morning. That's the worst thing, isn't it?
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Be Radio with Harry Styles, Late Night Talking. He's in concert tomorrow, although you may not get to see him. It's in Mexico City tomorrow night. Scouting for Girls before that, and She's So Lovely. It's Thursday. Tomorrow is Friday. Tomorrow is also the last day of July. And what does that mean? That means that you have only until tomorrow to make your nomination for the Pride of Reading Awards 2026, celebrating the people and the organisations that make a real difference in our town. Now, nominations are open until the end of tomorrow. There are 18 categories: local heroes, community groups, businesses, charities and individuals, all of whom are making an impact across Reading. If you'd like to nominate, you have today and tomorrow to do it at porawards.co.uk. That's porawards.co.uk. Go make your nomination. And please, please, please don't leave it till Saturday, because then you'll miss out.

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is B Radio 95.6. Good afternoon and welcome to Thursday. The Mercury Prize List nominations have been announced. They include Olivia Dean, who has been nominated. Lily Allen, however, on her comeback, she has not been nominated for a Mercury Prize Award. This is McFly All About You.

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This is B Radio on the B Radio app and, of course, on 95.6 across Reading and the surrounding areas on the FM dial. You've got Mark Denham with you until 4 o'clock today with Greg on the way, and he will do your home run from 4 o'clock today, keeping you company right the way through until 7 o'clock. We've got the news for 2 on the way shortly and all that is happening around the corner and around the world on the way for you. Plus, more hit music now after the news for 2, but to get there, we get David Guetta, BB Rexha, and I'm Good.

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6: A fresher day with some sunshine, but cloud and patchy rain moving south-eastwards, crossing England and Wales. Windy across Scotland, blustery showers. Highs of 27 degrees Celsius.
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6: The Bank of England has held interest rates for the fifth successive time. That's despite cautioning that energy prices and an AI-driven memory chip shortage will drive inflation higher. There's been almost double the number of deaths caused by heatwaves so far this year compared to last summer. Frankie Hersine has more.
7: That's according to the UK Health Security Agency. They reported 2,877 heat-associated deaths during the heatwaves in May and June this year. The UK HSA say the figure's already approaching the annual record from 2022. It comes as properties have been evacuated as firefighters battle a large heathland blaze on the Suffolk coast during the UK's fourth heatwave of the summer. A major incident was declared after Suffolk Fire and Rescue responded to reports of a wildfire at Dunwich Heath near Leeston yesterday.
6: A former England footballer turned pundit, Sean Wright Phillips, has signed up for Strictly Come Dancing. The 44-year-old will be joining the upcoming 2026 season. That's the latest from Radio News Hub. I'm Tanita Sims.
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The radio playing hit music now across Berkshire. It's a Thursday afternoon. It's 2:12. That is Stella Lefty and Boston with All Saints before that and Pure Shores. And Adele, the amazing Adele, and Rolling in the Deep. And else this morning, Joe Root has returned as England Test captain. Ben Stokes, of course, retired at the end of the series against New Zealand. Joe Root will return.

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Beat Radio, Thursday afternoon, hip music now across Berkshire, and this is Mark Denham with you until 4 o'clock today. Amy Winehouse's dad has been ordered to pay £1 million by the court. There was an ongoing dispute with Amy's friends over the selling of some of Amy's possessions. Well, now Mitch Winehouse has been ordered to pay £1 million. Wow, that's a lot of money.

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Quarter to 3B Radio, Thursday afternoon, and this is Mark Dedham with you until 4. I'm still debating what I should do with my massive 10p loss that I won on the Euro Millions. I still don't get that. Even like a day on, I don't get. Spend 250, get 240 back. You're not a winner at all.

is B Radio with Katy Perry and Teenage Dreams, the brilliant Sarah Bareilles before that, and Love Song, and J-Lo, Love Don't Cost a Thing. News for Three is on the way for you. This is Jason Derulo on B Radio. Jason.

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6: It's a clear evening for most. Patchy cloud giving a few early evening showers across southeast England. Some cloud in the northwest as well. Lows of 10 degrees Celsius.
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6: Holiday Park containing about 200 caravans has been evacuated after a wildfire broke out on the Suffolk coast. Suffolk Fire and Rescue Services declared a major incident after being called to reports of a wildfire at Dunwich Heath near Leyston yesterday. The nearby Sizewell B power station says it's closely monitoring the blaze. The Bank of England has held interest rates for the fifth successive time. That's despite cautioning that energy prices and an AI-driven memory chip shortage will drive inflation higher. Andrew Bailey is the Governor of the Bank of England.
7: Well, that tightening reflects the underlying economics, in particular the expected increase in inflation from higher energy prices, which needs to be considered alongside whether the underlying disinflation in the domestic economy will continue.
6: And New Zealander Stephen Fleming has been confirmed as England's new Test head coach, and Joe Root will take over again as Red Bull captain. Five-time Indian Premier League winner Fleming will replace compatriot Brendan McCullum. That's the latest from Radio News Hub. I'm Tanita Sims.
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Ed Sheeran and Sapphire, Snow Patrol and Run, and Jess Glynn, I'll Be There. It's Thursday afternoon on B Radio in the sunshine across Berkshire. Good afternoon, and I hope that I find you well. We're still enjoying the fact that there is no school run to do. Second to last day, however, of July today. And what that means is next month you get your A-level results and your GCSE results. So that could be a stressful time, couldn't it, with the results coming out next month. Good luck to you anyway. If you are sitting and waiting patiently for them to come, good luck to you. Don't worry. It's not the end of the world, no matter what happens. Your hit music now continues for Thursday afternoon. Maroon 5 on the way after we get Desiree and You Gotta Be.

0: Phil looks very confident this morning. And we all know because she's got a huge, great big mansion. She's got a moat. It's still got water on it. I don't know how she's done it. And importantly, she's got a harpsichord in her drawing room. Which instrument has got 88 keys, Phil? Is it a piano, an organ, or a harpsichord?
1: So I think it's the piano.
0: On your piano, because I know you've got one.
1: Yeah.
0: How many working of those 88 keys have you got?
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0: B Radio with Harry Styles and Golden and the Kooks. She moves in her own way. Good afternoon. It's 3:28. It's Thursday. And the weekend is nearly upon us. And I hope you've got something nice planned for the weekend. If you've got a blankety blank checkbook and pen, get it auctioned online. It's going to be worth something now, isn't it? As the BBC have announced, among major cuts, the axing of blankety blank. It's gone. If you've got a checkbook and pen, it's memorabilia now. It's worth a fortune. Poor old Bradley Walsh loses one of his shows.
1: Let's move.

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3: Before we say I do, we just want the day to feel right. 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Not someone else's version of a wedding. 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

Radio, Thursday afternoon, 13 minutes to 4 o'clock. That is Robbie Williams and She's the One, and Dua Lipa before that, and Training Season. Can I just remind you, please, the Pride of Reading Awards. I know I've already mentioned it, but time is seriously running out now. The nominations will close tomorrow, and it's your chance to recognise an individual or a business or a charity that's gone above and beyond and is making a difference to our town. So, Pride of Reading Awards, the nominations will close tomorrow. If you do fancy nominating someone, make sure that you get it done. Otherwise, you are going to, well, you're going to kick yourself, aren't you? If it gets to Saturday and you think, I haven't done it, there's no time to do it then. PORAwards.co.uk is the website where you can do your nomination into any of the 18 categories.

Radio Thursday afternoon with Ella Langley and Choosing Texas. That's just about it for Thursday afternoon. But don't worry, the hit music now doesn't stop. Greg's on the way and he'll keep you going right the way through until 7. Hit music now and travel and Greg between 4 and 7. Your Thursday will continue with that on the way after we get the update for 4 after Tom Grennan. I've been

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0: patchy cloud with a few showers and blustery winds in parts, but clear periods elsewhere. Feeling fresher for everyone with lows of 8 degrees Celsius.
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0: Prime Minister Andy Burnham says Suffolk Fire and Rescue Service will have all of the support it needs to deal with the serious wildfire in the county. It follows a major incident being declared with reports of a blaze near Leyston shortly after 5:30pm yesterday. Now the service says 18 fire engines and more than 100 firefighters are at the scene. Four migrants have died trying to reach the UK after the busiest day for channel crossings this year. Three people have been found dead on a boat off the coast of Dunkirk, and a fourth is thought to have drowned in a separate incident near Boulogne-sur-Mer. And the Bank of England has held interest rates at 3.75%. That's despite cautioning that energy prices and an AI-driven memory chip shortage will drive inflation higher. Andrew Bailey's the governor of the Bank of England.
2: The situation in the Middle East remains volatile, and as a result, so do global energy prices. Oil prices in the 5 months since the conflict began have on average been almost 50% higher than in the months before it.
0: That's the latest from Radio News Hub. I'm Holly Hughes.
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Happy Radio, because well, she's for raining, getting you home for Thursday with Ray. Whereas my husband, she's off to Australia. She's playing the Spilt Milk Festival. That's the kind of name that only Australians could come up with for a musical festival. She's going to be headlining alongside Lewis Capaldi later on this summer. That's their summer, not our summer. Right, showbiz news on the way. 10 years of 1D. It's their decade anniversary this year. What makes you beautiful? Be Radio on your home run.

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1: Sir Paul McCartney, Olivia Dean and Ray are among the artists shortlisted for the 2026 Mercury Prize. The prize, created in 1992, is awarded each year to the best album by an artist from the UK or Ireland. The nominated albums include Dean's The Art of Loving, which won Album of the Year at the Brit Awards, and Sir Paul's latest work, The Boys of Dungeon Lane. Former England footballer turned pundit Sean Wright Phillips has signed up for Strictly Come Dancing. The 44-year-old was announced as the latest star to be joining the upcoming 2026 season. He says dancing is in his blood, but mainly at family events. And Spider-Man filmmaker Destin Daniel Cretton has praised Scotland as a filming destination, in particular Glasgow, because the people know how to party. He directed the fourth movie in the franchise, Spider-Man Brand New Day. Some action scenes, including parts from the opening sequence, were filmed in Glasgow, with the city transformed to look like the streets of New York City.
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1: Millions of us are replacing the postcard and replacing it with a boast card.
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1: Yeah. Especially when they start sending them at 9 o'clock in the morning. That's the worst thing, isn't it?
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David Guetta and Justin Bieber. To you, Speed Radio, Chris Sparks here for Reading Travel News on the way. One day left for nominations for the Pride of Reading Awards. Nominations close tomorrow on the 31st. You can find out more details online at porawards.co.uk. Jamiroquai is recreated that classic video, the one where the walls move, the one that confused everyone. He's remade it for Beefeater, of all places. 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

Prime Minister Andy Burnham says Suffolk Fire and Rescue Service will have all of the support it needs to deal with the serious wildfire in the county. Four migrants have died trying to reach the UK after the busiest day for channel crossings this year. The Bank of England has held interest rates at 3.75%. Former England footballer turned pundit Sean Wright Phillips has signed up for Strictly Come Dancing. And Sir Paul McCartney, Olivia Dean and Ray are among the artists shortlisted for the 2026 Mercury Prize.

Jake Shears, Sister Sisters, Take Your Mama's Be Radio, Chris Berkshire from Reading. Tate McRae's dropping some not-so-subtle hints on her socials. New music coming soon. 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

0: Alex Warren of Fever Dream, SB Radio, Chris Bucks here from Reading. You weren't dreaming. Reading thumped Newport County 4-0 away in a club friendly a couple of days ago. They play Crawley Town tomorrow night, kickoff at 7:30. And then the first team are at home against Charlton Athletic on Saturday afternoon, kickoff at 3 p.m. Sports news after Usher and Ludacris, SB Radio.
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0: 0 degrees Reading for Big Match Atmosphere in Reading.
1: New Zealander Stephen Fleming has been confirmed as England's new Test head coach, and Joe Root will take over again as Red Bull captain. Five-time Indian Premier League winner Fleming will replace compatriot Brendan McCullum. It's been reported that Eddie Howe is set to leave Newcastle United after almost 5 years in charge. The Magpies finished 12th in the Premier League season, have faced two major departures this summer and lost 4-1 to Championship side Bristol City in a friendly last night. Maxence Lacroix has joined Chelsea from Crystal Palace to become the club's fifth signing of the summer so far. The France international has been the Blues' main defensive target of the window. And Harvey Elliott is hoping Andoni Iraola's arrival can give him a second chance to establish himself at Liverpool.
2: Everyone knows now how much I love the club, and you know, I've supported him from a very young age, so the feeling never goes of putting the shirt back on.
1: The 23-year-old endured a difficult season on loan at Aston Villa last term, playing only 9 games.
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0: Messenger. That was a song the Budweiser people used for the Super Bowl commercial with the puppies. Made me cry. Not ashamed to admit it. Let Her Go at B Radio. I can't even watch The Odyssey because of the sad dog scenes. I'm that pathetic when it comes to dogs. Right, Jax Jones, Callum Scott, here's Whistle.
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3: Patchy cloud with a few showers and blustery winds in parts, but clear periods elsewhere. Feeling fresher for everyone with lows of 8 degrees Celsius.
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3: UEFA says no European nation will participate in any FIFA competition for so long as proposals to create a company to run the World Cup remain alive. It's after FIFA announced to have private funding in its controversial World Cup company complete by the end of October. A holiday park containing about 200 caravans has been evacuated after a wildfire broke out on the Suffolk coast. The nearby Sizewell B power station says it's closely monitoring the blaze. Andy Burnham has left the door open for future North Sea drilling. The Prime Minister has confirmed he told Donald Trump, "We can't ignore the resources there." The two leaders held a phone call on Mr. Burnham's first day in office.
4: He said he's going to open up North Sea oil. If he does that, you're going to be a wealthy country. If he does it reasonably.
3: And Palestine Action's co-founder can take her case to the Supreme Court. It's after Court of Appeal judges ruled the group's ban was lawful. This was supporters' response. That's the latest from Radio News Hub. I'm Holly Hughes.
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Taylor Swift from Toy Story 5 could secure her first Oscar. I knew you. There's a new addition to the family, one the Swifties were not expecting. Taylor and Travis have a puppy now, so thoughts and prayers to Taylor's cats. Showbiz news coming up. We'll get you home for Thursday. Here's the Lighthouse Family at B Radio. I really

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1: Sir Paul McCartney, Olivia Dean and Ray are among the artists shortlisted for the 2026 Mercury Prize. The prize, created in 1992, is awarded each year to the best album by an artist from the UK or Ireland. The nominated albums include Dean's The Art of Loving, which won Album of the Year at the Brit Awards, and Sir Paul's latest work, The Boys of Dungeon Lane. Former England footballer turned pundit Sean Wright Phillips has signed up for Strictly Come Dancing. The 44-year-old was announced as the latest star to be joining the upcoming 2026 season. He says dancing is in his blood, but mainly at family events. And Spider-Man filmmaker Destin Daniel Cretton has praised Scotland as a filming destination, in particular Glasgow, because the people know how to party. He directed the fourth movie in the franchise, Spider-Man Brand New Day. Some action scenes, including parts from the opening sequence, were filmed in Glasgow, with the city transformed to look like the streets of New York City.
0: Getting you home with the hits.

0: if you've got a boyfriend or a partner over 5'10",
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0: 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Under dark and possibly under handsome as well.
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Two nights in Glasgow this weekend for Calvin Harris' homecoming gig, which is going to be live streamed just in case you can't make it north of the border. There's acceptable in the 80s. It's B Radio, Chris Buckshire from Reading. Mark and Phil with the B Radio Morning Show, Friday morning from 6 o'clock. Have a go at the morning muddle on your way into work.

UEFA says European nations will not participate in any FIFA competition for so long as proposals to create a company to run the World Cup remain alive. A holiday park containing about 200 caravans has been evacuated after a wildfire broke out on the Suffolk coast. Palestine Action's co-founder can take her case to the Supreme Court. Andy Burnham has left the door open for future North Sea drilling. And the Princess of Wales has claimed the top place as one of Britain's best dressed for 2026.

0: What with people dressing as unicorns and flying tea cakes, I was really surprised Texas were not part of the Commonwealth Games opening ceremony. They are proud Scots, after all, if a little bit sweary. Say what you want, dropping F-bombs left, right and centre when you see them live. Charlene Spiteri at B Radio. Here's George Ezra and Paradise. 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

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Tiny Temper joins the lineup. Newbury Racecourse racing during the day. Tiny Temper on stage on the evening of Friday the 14th. Jesse J the following night, Saturday the 15th. Tickets for both of those gigs. NewburyRacecourse.co.uk. Right, this is Gabriella Chilmi, B Radio.

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1: With 0 degrees Reading. 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
2: New Zealander Stephen Fleming has been confirmed as England's new Test head coach, and Joe Root will take over again as Red Bull captain. Five-time Indian Premier League winner Fleming will replace compatriot Brendan McCullum. It's been reported that Eddie Howe is set to leave Newcastle United after almost 5 years in charge. The Magpies finished 12th in the Premier League season, have faced two major departures this summer and lost 4-1 to Championship side Bristol City in a friendly last night. Maxence Lacroix has joined Chelsea from Crystal Palace to become the club's fifth signing of the summer so far. The France international has been the Blues' main defensive target of the window. And Harvey Elliott is hoping Andoni Iraola's arrival can give him a second chance to establish himself at Liverpool.
3: Everyone knows now how much I love the club, and you know, I've supported him from a very young age, so the feeling never goes of putting the shirt back on.
2: The 23-year-old endured a difficult season on loan at Aston Villa last term, playing only 9 games.

0: Six nights sold out Wembley Stadium for him and Silk Sonic and Anderson .Paak. It's Bruno Mars. I Just Might Be Radio. Chris Parkshire from Reading. Ed Sheeran's avoiding Wembley Stadium on the Loop Tour. Leaving space for Glastonbury 27, maybe.
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5: Patchy clouds giving a few showers across some parts. Clear periods elsewhere though, but remaining rather warm and muggy with lows of 8 degrees Celsius.

0: European nations will boycott all FIFA competitions until the global body drops plans to create a company featuring private investors to run the World Cup and other events. Johnny Holmes reports.
1: Yes, UEFA member associations gathered virtually for a crisis meeting this afternoon after FIFA's controversial plans emerged on Tuesday, and their approach was unequivocal. A statement by European football's governing body says its 55 nations stand as one. So-called FFE would be owned and controlled by FIFA, but the intention is to sell minority stakes to private investors.
0: Prime Minister Andy Burnham says Suffolk Fire and Rescue Service will have all of the support it needs to deal with the serious wildfire in the county. It follows reports of a blaze near Leyston yesterday evening. And the Princess of Wales has claimed the top place as one of Britain's best dressed for 2026. The 44-year-old was named on the list compiled by Tatler. That's the latest from Radio News Hub. I'm Holly Hughes.
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Sam Fender, Olivia Dean, it's Remy NB Radio and Heather Small MBE with the M-People. Right, this is B Radio getting you home for Thursday night. 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
1: Sir Paul McCartney, Olivia Dean and Ray are among the artists shortlisted for the 2026 Mercury Prize. The prize, created in 1992, is awarded each year to the best album by an artist from the UK or Ireland. The nominated albums include Dean's The Art of Loving, which won Album of the Year at the Brit Awards, and Sir Paul's latest work, The Boys of Dungeon Lane. Former England footballer turned pundit Sean Wright Phillips has signed up for Strictly Come Dancing. The 44-year-old was announced as the latest star to be joining the upcoming 2026 season. He says dancing is in his blood, but mainly at family events. And Spider-Man filmmaker Destin Daniel Cretton has praised Scotland as a filming destination, in particular Glasgow, because the people know how to party. He directed the fourth movie in the franchise, Spider-Man Brand New Day. Some action scenes, including parts from the opening sequence, were filmed in Glasgow, with the city transformed to look like the streets of New York City.
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1: 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She's got a moat. It's still got water on it. I don't know how she's done it. And importantly, she's got a harpsichord in her drawing room. Which instrument has got 88 keys, Phil? Is it a piano, an organ, or a harpsichord?
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Justin Bieber, Love Yourself. It's B Radio, Chris Marks here from Reading. Just say play B Radio to your Amazon smart speaker. You can grab our app, which is free to download for Apple and Android as well. So the Pride in Reading Awards, they're on. The nominations close tomorrow night, actually, 31st. So you've got hours to have a look at the 18 categories and even get your nomination in before the 31st at prawards.co.uk. Right, traveling you after the Cranberries is Dreams. B Radio, getting you home for Thursday night.

European nations will not participate in any FIFA competition for so long as proposals to create a company to run the World Cup remain alive. England is on track this year for the highest number of deaths caused by heatwaves since current figures began. A holiday park containing about 200 caravans has been evacuated after a wildfire broke out on the Suffolk coast. Drought has now been declared across the whole of Wales. And Palestine Action's co-founder can now take her case to the Supreme Court.

Daniel Benningfield. It's B Radio. Chris Parks here from Reading. 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Here's Clean Bandit and Anne-Marie, Crybaby, B Radio.

0: What's the Game Movie Madness is a film-inspired improv comedy show with movie-themed games followed by a completely improvised film shaped by audience suggestions. Tickets are £10. It's at Reading Biscuit Factory on Queen's Walk this Friday at 8 in the evening.
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10 years of One Direction. Harry Styles very busy on the Together Together tours in South America at the moment. There's Aperture B Radio pre-season friendly coming up for the Royals. They're at home to Charlton Athletic on Saturday. Sports news next. Here's Katy Perry, Kiss the Girl, and a Canadian Prime Minister.

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1: New Zealander Stephen Fleming has been confirmed as England's new test head coach, and Joe Root will take over again as Red Bull captain. Five-time Indian Premier League winner Fleming will replace compatriot Brendan McCullum. It's been reported that Eddie Howe is set to leave Newcastle United after almost 5 years in charge. The Magpies finished 12th in the Premier League season, have faced two major departures this summer and lost 4-1 to Championship side Bristol City in a friendly last night. Maxence Lacroix has joined Chelsea from Crystal Palace to become the club's fifth signing of the summer so far. The France international has been the Blues' main defensive target of the window. And Harvey Elliott is hoping Andoni Iraola's arrival can give him a second chance to establish himself at Liverpool.
2: Everyone knows now how much I love the club, and you know, I've supported them from a very young age, so the feeling never goes of putting the shirt back on.
1: The 23-year-old's endured a difficult season on loan at Aston Villa last term, playing only 9 games.

0: Rumour says new music coming soon from Destiny's Child. It's Beyonce. It's Love on Top, Speed Radio, Chris Parks here from Reading. 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Here to wake you up tomorrow morning, Friday before the weekend from 6 a.m. Right, have a nice night. This is Ray and Secrets, B Radio.
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Shakira, Burna Boy. It's your first day evening show, 11 minutes after 7. Coming to the end of July. That's flown by. Maroon 5 to come after this, One Direction. 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

Manic Street Preachers, 90s, bit of 90s there, you've got to love that. Shawn Mendes before that. I've got the likes of Calvin Harris, Ellie Goulding, Natasha Bedingfield lined up for you in a bit. Lil Nas X plays now for you on your Thursday night.

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Train, drive by. A bit of Zara Larsson. Everywhere. All over TikTok a couple of months ago. Maybe even years. It's Can't Tame Her. On your evening show for your Thursday. It's B Radio. Evening.

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3: Patchy cloud giving a few showers across some parts. Clear periods elsewhere though, but remaining rather warm and muggy with lows of 8 degrees Celsius.
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3: Suffolk's wildfire has spread over 150 hectares. Suffolk Fire and Rescue Service also warned the major incident response could carry on for another 48 hours. This year, England could meet the highest number of deaths caused by heatwaves since current figures began. The warning from the UK Health Security Agency comes as over 750 deaths were associated with May's heatwave, with another 2,000 linked to June's. And European nations will boycott all FIFA competitions until the global body drops plans to create a company featuring private investors. Johnny Holmes reports.
4: Yes, UEFA member associations gathered virtually for a crisis meeting this afternoon after FIFA's controversial plans emerged on Tuesday, and their approach was unequivocal. A statement by European football's governing body says its 55 nations stand as one. So-called FFE would be owned and controlled by FIFA, but the intention is to sell minority stakes to private investors.
3: That's the latest from Radio News Hub. I'm Holly Hughes.
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you can't not like this song. It's so catchy. 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Ben Akay, I love it, I love it, I love it. Rudimental, John Newman with their one to come straight after this. It's ironic. You're the light.

0: Phil looks very confident this morning. And we all know because she's got a huge gravy mansion, she's got a moat, it's still got water on it, I don't know how she's done it, and importantly, she's got a harpsichord in her drawing room. Which instrument has got 88 keys, Phil? Is it a piano, an organ, or a harpsichord?
1: So I think it's the piano.
0: On your piano, because I know you've got one.
1: Yeah.
0: How many working of those 88 keys have you got?
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song there. Before that, Nelly Furtado with Man Eater. James Bay on the way, just after half past. That rhymed, that did. Owl City, Carly Rae Jepsen. Good time. 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Hello.

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quarter to nine on your Thursday night, nearly into Friday, nearly into the weekend. I've actually got this weekend off. I can't wait. Come round quicker. Savage Garden to the Moon and back. Dua Lipa before that. Harry Styles on the way with his newish one, American Girls. Black Eyed Peas plays first.

minutes to 9 o'clock. Harry Styles, American Girls. Get your headlines at 9 and I'm straight back after. Do not go anywhere.

0: 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The Pride of Reading Awards are back for 2026, celebrating the people who make a real difference in our town.
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2: 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The people, the food, the room, the party at the end. Not someone else's version of a wedding. Ours.
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4: Mostly clear periods, but some cloud, breeze and showers in a few parts. Generally feeling fresher, but remaining rather warm and muggy with lows of 8 degrees Celsius.
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4: UEFA's 55 member nations have united in opposition to FIFA's controversial plans for a new football venture. The associations held a virtual crisis meeting this afternoon after the proposals emerged earlier this week. UEFA says its members stand together against the plans, which would see FIFA own and control the new company while selling minority stakes to private investors. Inspectors from the Workplace Safety Watchdog have been called in to investigate a large blaze, which engulfed several industrial units and a field in Essex last week. Around 100 firefighters were dispatched to Highlands Farm on Friday. And Andy Burnham's left the door open for future North Sea drilling. The Prime Minister's confirmed he told Donald Trump, "We can't ignore the resources there." The two leaders held a phone call on Mr. Burnham's first day in office.
5: Well, he did say one very good thing. He said he's going to open up North Sea oil. If he does that, you're going to be a wealthy country. If he does it reasonably, I was telling Prime Minister Starmer, open up the North Sea.
4: That's the latest from Radio News Hub. I'm Holly Hughes.
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love with that one. Kelly Clarkson, On The Way. Lumineers. Ho Hey. Plays now for you guys. Be ready for your Thursday night. We'll have a look at your schedule for tomorrow next.

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1: Oh, gosh. 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
0: Yeah. Especially when they start sending them at 9 o'clock in the morning. 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

Rotterdam, beautiful south, on B Radio, 26 minutes after 9. Your Friday tomorrow then, Mark and Phil are waking you up at 6 in the morning if you're up that early. Early birds, good show for you. Gavin's on from 9, with you till 11. With you till 1, sorry. He's got the bangers at 10, so for a Friday that makes your day. Harriet's on at 1, and Greg gets you home from 4. Then, the best mix of feel-good hits from 7 with a weekend vibe. Like this one, Becky Hill, Chasing Status.

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5: Mostly clear periods, but some cloud, breeze and showers in a few parts. Generally feeling fresher, but remaining rather warm and muggy with lows of 8 degrees Celsius.
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5: Diane Abbott says she has been readmitted to the Labour Party after being suspended for just over a year. She was suspended in July last year after repeating comments about racism that she'd previously apologised for. Labour says she's now been reinstated following the conclusion of the party's disciplinary process. Gianni Infantino has been told football belongs to the fans by Culture Secretary Lisa Nandi. Johnny Holmes explains.
6: It's after FIFA announced to have private funding in its controversial World Cup company complete by the end of October. UEFA members gathered for a crisis meeting where they unanimously decided a boycott would be necessary. The lead investor of so-called FFE would be a company founded by Joshua Kushner, the brother of Donald Trump's son-in-law.
5: And this year, England could beat the highest number of deaths caused by heatwaves since current figures began. The warning from the UK Health Security Agency comes as over 750 deaths were associated with May's heatwave, with another 2,000 linked to June's. That's the latest from Radio News Hub. I'm Holly Hughes.
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0: 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She's got a moat. It's still got water on it. I don't know how she's done it. And importantly, she's got a harpsichord in her drawing room. Which instrument has got 88 keys, Phil? Is it a piano, an organ, or a harpsichord?
1: So I think it's the piano.
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3: Mostly clear periods, but some cloud, breeze and showers in a few parts. Generally feeling fresher, but remaining rather warm and muggy with lows of 8 degrees Celsius.

0: millions of us are replacing the postcard and replacing it with a boast card.
1: Oh, gosh. 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
0: Yeah. Especially when they start sending them at 9 o'clock in the morning. That's the worst thing, isn't it?
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5: Mostly clear periods, but some cloud, breeze and showers in a few parts. Generally feeling fresher, but remaining rather warm and muggy with lows of 8 degrees Celsius.
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5: UEFA's 55 member nations have united in opposition to FIFA's controversial plans for a new football venture. The associations held a virtual crisis meeting after the proposals emerged earlier this week. UEFA says its members stand together against the plans, which would see FIFA own and control the new company while selling minority stakes to private investors. Inspectors from the Workplace Safety Watchdog have been called in to investigate a large blaze which engulfed several industrial units and a field in Essex last week. Around 100 firefighters were dispatched to Highlands Farm on Friday. And Andy Burnham's left the door open for future North Sea drilling. The Prime Minister's confirmed he told Donald Trump, "We can't ignore the resources there." The two leaders held a phone call on Mr. Burnham's first day in office.
6: Well, he did say one very good thing. He said he's going to open up North Sea oil. If he does that, you're going to be a wealthy country. If he does it reasonably, I was telling Prime Minister Starmer, open up the North Sea.
5: That's the latest from Radio News Hub. I'm Holly Hughes.
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